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Tyler Hubbard, Dancing in the Country on 97 Country. Live with you, Blake Shelton, coming up. Got a request from him a little bit ago. We're going to do that first thing at 9. Kane Brown 2 with Luke Combs back in the saddle.

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Originally by George Jones, then Kenny Rogers covered it a few years later, and then Blake Shelton doing it big with All Red on 97 Country. Love it to you on this wonderful Wednesday night. New music coming up from Riley Green. Also got Dustin Lynch. Here's Kane Brown cranking it to 11 with Woman.

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know, we heard this song, my parents and I, on our Labor Day throwback weekend, and it reminded us of the Christmas story that we have. When I had just turned one, it was my second Christmas. I'm a November baby, so December, next month after. And I remember my dad, he was putting together some Little Tykes cars for me for my second Christmas. Open those up or see those in the morning. But my mom was joking. It's like, you know, he's not going to remember the cars. He's going to remember everything you're saying while you're putting those together. And several years later, putting those together for my cousin's kids. Yes, I know exactly what he meant. Oh, goodness. Ronnie Atkins watching you on 97 Country. My name is Glenn. The Bartow Ford Request and Dedication Hour just minutes away after Coenella. It's Jaded.

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1: 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Starting off 9 o'clock on this wonderful Wednesday night. 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

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Glove with you, it's the Bartow Ford Request and Dedication Hour. A little bit ago, Blake Shelton starting us off by request, and Austin Laney Wilson on the way, also Keith Urban by request. Here's Jake Owen, Best Thing Since Backroads on 97 Country.

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Riley Green and Change My Mind. 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That is coming up real soon, so we have enough time for just one more request tonight. The Big Dog Daddy and the Redheaded Stranger, Toby Keith and Willie Nelson. Beer for My Horses by request. And that is going to do it for me tonight. I will catch you back here tomorrow, 7 o'clock. Taking your text and playing your faves once again for you. Till then, remember, be blessed. Don't be stressed. I've been Glenn. Have a wonderful night from all of us at 97 Country. See ya.

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0: MMA fighter Cole Johnson was offered $500,000 to fight an adult male chimpanzee.
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0: 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I don't want to see a guy hit a monkey.
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0: Julie and DJ here, and we just love getting your texts.
1: Just like this one from Stacy. She says, I totally thought Julie said Cooters the movie. I was so confused and amused.
0: No, Hooters the movie, Stacy. And Dan from Lake Wells said, DJ, listening to you tell a story is like having 37 browser tabs on your computer open and suddenly hearing music but not knowing which one it's coming from.
1: Now, Dan, that's completely unfair. I'll have you know that... What was I talking about?
0: Yeah, right here, DJ. Right here.
1: Oh, okay.
0: Got something you want to say?
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3: Hi, I'm Attorney Dean Bernetti. In Psalms 84:12, we read, "Happy is the person who trusts in you, Lord of armies." I remember as a small child singing in Sunday school those words, "I'm in the Lord's army." We are all, as believers, a part of an army that includes fellow believers and the angels of heaven. We are on the side of the winners. Never let yourself feel discouraged by the confrontation of the world. We are not of this world. We are above and beyond. In the Lord's army.
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0: MMA fighter Cole Johnson was offered $500,000 to fight an adult male chimpanzee.
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0: I'm sorry. 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

0: 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So many, in fact, that September has been named National Childhood Cancer Awareness Month. 97 Country is teaming up with International Market World in Auburndale, Mannix Pools in Winter Haven, A&A Cleaning in Lakeland, and Polk County Window and Door in Lakeland to help St. Jude Children's Research Hospital fight this disease. 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
0: MMA fighter Cole Johnson was offered $500,000 to fight an adult male chimpanzee.
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1: And DJ the Trucker.
0: MMA fighter Cole Johnson was offered $500,000 to fight an adult male chimpanzee.
2: This guy's certifiable. I just pray that this guy's not dealing with an adult male chimp because this thing will tear him to shreds.
0: I'm sorry, I don't want to see a guy hit a monkey.
1: I'm not going to wrestle anything that can open a jar of pickles with his feet. That's skills right there, you know? We invite you to start your day with Julie and DJ on 97 Country.
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0: Hi, I'm attorney Dean Bernetti. School reminds us that learning is a lifelong journey. The same is true in our faith. Every day, Jesus teaches us through his word, helping us grow in wisdom, patience, and love. James chapter 1, verse 5 says, "If any of you lacks wisdom, let him ask of God." This school year, let's be students of Christ as well as students of life.
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1: And it looks like the Girl Scouts are adding some new cookies to their lineup.
2: Yay!
1: Yes, they are adding Sparkables flavored cookies. What does that mean? I don't know.
2: It's hard to say.
1: Sparkables, yeah. It's their first allergen-friendly cookie, DJ.
2: Okay.
1: So it is a crunchy oatmeal cookie base, chocolate chips, and colorful sprinkles on it. Now, the cookie is being made in a facility intended to avoid the 9 major food allergens like milk, eggs, peanuts, etc. So it's not going to be made in the same place as all the other cookies like the Samoas and the, you know, Thin Mints and everything like that. Totally different place so they don't accidentally...
2: Those people with allergies need to man up and just handle it. I mean... All okay, that trouble DJ. Just for them. Oh, come on.
1: So, and the Sparkables will only be sold online during cookie season. So you're not going to see them in front of Publix where they're usually selling the Girl Scout cookies. But not only that, Girl Scouts have decided to start selling a cookie for puppies.
2: Yay!
1: They're adding their first dog cookie, believe it or not. They're called Patch Pals. This is going to sell out, I'm telling you. Dogs.
2: Wouldn't Thin Mutts been a better...
1: That would have been good, yes. So they're soft, chewy treats inspired by blueberry muffins and shaped like Girl Scout patches.
2: Right, you know,
1: the
2: right.
1: Pouches that, so the treats are being developed with the dog products company Bark. But so new cookies coming, the dog cookie and the new allergen-friendly cookie. Girl Scouts are going to have them in their 2027 cookie lineup that you can order.
2: I'm thinking that dog muffin flavor is because squirrel found behind the shed wasn't testing well with the dogs.
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7: And now, folks, it's time for Who Do You Trust? 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Money, money, money.
8: Just go do it already.
7: Let's go already.
9: Okay. Oh, the pressure.
10: Yeah.
9: Good morning. It's 97 Country. It's 528. Julie and DJ on this Thursday morning. DJ, is it just me or does this seem like it's the longest week ever?
11: It does.
9: I know we didn't work on Monday and it is a shorter week, but I swear to goodness gracious, I'm like, what?
11: I know.
9: I feel like we should already be into Friday.
11: I feel the same thing. And it's because I guess we got so much going on at one time.
9: I guess. Yeah. I don't know, but.
11: Yeah, I felt the same way this morning when I woke up. I did something. I can't believe it is. I feel so stupid about this. But, I woke up this morning or before this morning, 11:45 last night. I didn't even look at the clock. I just thought I was going to be late for work.
9: Yeah.
11: I jumped up, got in the shower, and all I had to do was get dressed, and I kind of walked my clock. I went, okay, what am I doing here? And I went back to bed. Yeah, it's crazy.
9: Before midnight, you didn't even look at the clock?
11: No.
9: Wow. Because
11: I got a stupid thing where I wake up before the alarm goes off all the time.
9: I do too.
11: I just figured it was time to get up, and I was like, up and at 'em. And yeah, I was, you've done it before because I know you told me about, like, should I go in and do some stuff?
9: Yes.
11: So I lay back down like another hour and a half.
9: Okay. Well, that's good. That's weird. No, first thing I do is look at the clock with one eye. And I'm like, okay.
11: No, so. I didn't give the clock a chance. I just got right in the show. And I was already planning my day.
9: There you go. Look at you.
11: I didn't even got rid of the old day yet.
9: Oh, man.
11: Oh.
9: Well, then this is going to be a tough day for you, DJ. So, all right. Well, we get this Thursday, September 10th, 2026 started. Here's what we celebrate today. It is National TV Dinner Day.
11: Mm.
9: On this day back in 1953, Swanson sold its first TV dinner.
11: Oh, back in the day, those were the best. Oh, the little corn and the mashed taters in it.
9: We didn't care about having like the fast food for dinner. It was we got to go to the grocery store because mom and dad were going out or whatever. And you got to choose your TV dinner. It's like, oh, a Salisbury steak. Salisbury steak because you got two of the big. Oh, so good. I agree with you. Nothing like those back in the day.
11: Yeah.
9: Because you also had your little dessert.
11: Yeah. Is it the pudding thingy?
9: Yeah.
11: Or
9: the brownie or the apple cobbler. Yeah. Yes. Yes. Love good TV.
11: I don't even think they come in tinfoil anymore.
9: I have no idea.
11: All that stuff that probably gave you cancer.
9: Yeah.
11: Or something.
9: Yeah. No, I think just plastic, but it's been long since I've purchased a TV dinner. I have no idea. It's also hot dog day. Good day to have a hot dog today. Yes. And lastly, it's National Port Wine Day. I mean, it's usually a sweeter wine that you have like with dessert and stuff. Ain't my jam, but you know.
11: I guess if you couldn't get the other, maybe it would do. I don't know. I've never had it.
9: Okay. As far as celebrities having birthdays today, we're going to start with, he's 52 years old today. Who's Ryan Phillippe?
11: Ryan Phillippe, he used to be married to Reese Witherspoon.
9: That's right.
11: He's an actor. What are some of the movies? That guy's been in a lot of stuff.
9: Cruel Intentions, when he was with that girl from Buffy the Vampire Slayer.
11: Yeah.
9: Remember, that's how I believe that Reese, at the end of that, his now ex-wife, was pregnant with her first child at the end of that movie.
11: Okay.
9: Uh-huh. They got a little frisky on that movie set there. Okay. 58 years old today. Who's Guy Ritchie?
11: Guy Ritchie's director, ex-Mr. Madonna.
9: That's him. 66 years old today. Colin Firth,
11: he's an actor from Over the Pond in the UK.
9: I believe he was Bridget Jones' Diary.
11: Yes, that's what I remember most.
9: Yes. And lastly, she's 73 years old today. Who's Amy Irving?
11: Amy Irving, she's Mrs. Steven Spielberg. That's my wife, everybody.
9: Okay.
11: That's how Steven Spielberg talks.
9: Okay. And who is celebrating birthdays locally, DJ?
11: A very, very happy birthday to Tammy McPherson of Auburndale and Brett McCoy of Lakeland.
9: And if you're celebrating a birthday today, happy birthday from 97 Country.
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0: Good morning, it's 97 Country. DJ Julie, that's who we are. And if right now you are enjoying a nice, hot, or cold cup of coffee, odds are pretty good you're drinking some roach. Some cockroaches. That's right. Pre-ground coffee often contains ground-up cockroach fragments due to insect infestations during the roasting and grinding process.
1: Oh, forget the cream and the sugar. How about a Raid? Hand me a can of Raid.
0: That's right. Viral TikTok claims that this doctor told followers that up to 10% of coffee beans can be insect-infested under the U.S. Food and Drug Administration standards. Now, the roach fragments can't be processed out completely and end up roasted, ground with the beans, and a certain percentage of insect parts in food pose no health hazard, is what this doctor said, including a little extra protein. Now, when it comes to FDA regulations, green coffee beans are only considered defective if 10% or more are insect infested or insect damaged. Smaller percentages than that, not considered harmful.
1: Who's doing the math on this? That's
0: somebody.
1: What I want to know.
0: So if you're allergic to cockroaches or have strong concerns that, you know, you're ingesting some, they say you want to have whole bean coffee instead. So that way you're not drinking insect-infested coffee. Now, this lady had some allergies. She went to the doctor to figure out what was wrong with her.
2: Cockroaches love coffee. And there's a 100% chance that if you're drinking ground-up coffee, you're probably drinking ground-up cockroaches, too. And it's not only in your coffee. It's also in a lot of processed food.
0: Listen, I don't care if there are roaches in my coffee or not. You come to work at 3 o'clock in the morning.
1: Yeah.
0: You're still going to be drinking roaches. You don't care. You need your coffee.
1: That's exactly like you, okay? And the more you're talking about it, how we need our coffee, I'm saying right now I could really stand a nice Starbucks pumpkin spice roche.
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Morgan Wallen, it's Everything I Love right here on 97 Country. Good morning, 5:56. Partly sunny today, 60% chance we're going to see some rain this afternoon into this evening. Could be heavy at times. Yamped about 92 for our high. Right now, it's 76 degrees here at 97 Country with Blake Shelton. Stay country or die trying.

0: Blake Shelton at Stay Country or Die Trying right here on 97 Country. Good morning. It is 6 o'clock. Welcome to Thursday. It's Julie and DJ. And here's some good news, Lakeland Electric people. If you have Lakeland Electric as your utility company, their fuel rate is decreasing, which means you're going to be saving some money.
1: Wow.
0: It's about dang time something went down instead of up.
1: I know.
0: It was a few months ago where they're like, oh, your utility rates are going to go up because of the cold winter. And it's like, oh, come on.
1: I don't know. Give us a break for once. Come on.
0: Well, now they are. Lakeland Electric is going to reduce monthly bills starting October 1st. So city commissioners unanimously approved a $10 decrease in fuel charge. So residential customers using about 1,200 kilowatts per month are going to save about $12 monthly. So that's good.
1: Okay. All right. So, something is something.
0: Yeah. Lakeland Electric says it's adjusting charges quickly to pass real market savings directly to its consumers. Now, while early September heat caused high power demand, because it's been hot this September, and fuel cost volatility, many mid-September is expected to bring cooler temperatures and less air conditioning usage, which is why our rates are going to go down. So it looks like we're going to save a little money. If you have Lakeland Electric, you're going to save a little money starting October 1st.
1: About time.
0: I know.
2: The top climb is pretty light so far in Polk County on eastbound I-4. That's running well near Highway 429. No problems in toward Lake Buena Vista. It's quiet riding toward Orlando as well. That's up to speed around toward Orange Blossom Trail as well as in toward Colonial Drive. There are no problems in toward Lakeland on westbound I-4 approaching Highway 98. Enter trouble free toward Plant City as well. Beyond all of that, there are some brief delays getting heavier in toward Tampa from the Selma Connector. It's a little sluggish into the interchange with I-275. I'm Rick Dixon with your Central Florida traffic.
3: 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Simply the best for less.
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5: Partly sunny with highs in the low to mid-90s today. The heat index value is a little over 100. Scattered showers and storms will be developing this afternoon through this evening with some heavy downpours later today. Overnight lows will be in the mid-70s. We'll turn partly cloudy overnight. Friday's high temperatures will be in the low 90s with some heavy afternoon thunderstorms. For 97 Country, I'm meteorologist Julie Marquez.
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Zach Brown Band on 97 Country. Good morning, 609. Hungry for breakfast? Well, IHOP has some new things coming. DJ's going to tell you more in snack time after Bailey Zimmerman.

0: ends.
1: Bailey Zimmerman, Where It Ends, right here on 97 Country. Good morning. It is 6:12. It's Julie and DJ.
2: Come and get it.
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2: That's right. 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
1: There you go. Mm. Now you're talking.
2: Just for the teachers. Now, Julie K, it's Attack of the Fall menus here on Snack Time today. Krispy Kreme is going to debut their new apple cider original glazed donut. Move over, pumpkin. The new fall face is apple. Apple cider original glazed donut, to be exact. It's going to have the apple cider spiced with cinnamon and finished with the brand's iconic glaze. Now, they have offered apple-flavored donuts in the past, but this is the first glazed version.
1: Oh, okay.
2: So that's what makes it a little different, and it's available starting right now, today. So get it, because it's only available for a limited time. Now, Julie K, not only has IHOP brought back his pumpkin lineup, it's adding two new items. The returning pumpkin spice pancakes are joined by two pumpkin spice items, pumpkin spice milkshake, and a new pumpkin cheesecake pancake taco.
1: Man.
2: Yeah, guess which one of the two is going to be the most popular item? The pumpkin cheesecake pancake tacos are more unusual of the two. IHOP builds them from three silver dollar pumpkin spice pancakes, folds each one taco style, and fills it with cheesecake mousse.
1: Wow.
2: The tacos come topped with whipped cream and cinnamon sugar and are served upright in a taco holder.
1: My gosh, that sounds like a lot of sugar.
2: Is that making a taco just because they put it in a taco holder? I don't care. I don't know. Anyway, the pumpkin spice milkshake is a second new item and is finished with whipped cream and a Cinnadipper donut hole in the rim of it.
1: Oh, okay.
2: And they're bringing back their famous pumpkin spice pancakes as well. And you can get those as a combo plate on any of their items. You can get them added to any of your item, rather. And it's available while supplies last. Now, Sonic is launching its new Hot'em line.
1: Oh, Hot'em.
2: If you want to, because it's too hot for autumn. They say because the weather's too hot for something warm. They also call this the October or the September menu.
1: Okay.
2: The Hot'em lineup beverage menu includes cherry pie made with Coke, a blueberry pie made with Dr. Pepper, Harvest Berry made with Sprite, and a Cranberry Orchard Sweet Tea.
1: Hmm.
2: When I say pie, they just put the flavorings in
1: there. So they're all drinks?
2: Yeah, they're all drinks.
1: Oh, okay, gotcha.
2: Yes.
1: Okay.
2: To cool everybody off. Now, this is the latest in a long line of the dirty soda craze.
1: Mm-hmm.
2: And it's an effort by Sonic to give someone a little more chances to get diabetes. so it's available for a limited time, so go get them while they last.
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0: That's the latest from Zach Top at South of Sanity, right here on 97 Country. Good morning, 626. That's DJ.
1: Hello.
0: I'm Julian. Who's ready for Christmas? Hallmark's countdown to Christmas kicks off coming up in October, so next month, with a Chicago Bears love story.
1: Aww.
0: Yes, they're going to officially count down to Christmas with the premiere of Holiday Touchdown, A Bears Love Story. October 17th. Now, this is the third movie, DJ, they made with a partnership with the NFL. So don't be laughing about it because they're doing it. Two other movies were focused on the Kansas City Chiefs and the Buffalo Bills. But A Bears Love Story is about a Chicago firefighter who gets local news to do a story about his grandmother who's going to attend her 500th Bear game.
1: Wow.
0: So that's why the whole thing comes together. And, of course, the love interest is the reporter assigned to the story.
1: Oh, boy.
0: So there's going to be appearances from Bears coach Ben Johnson. Some players are going to be in it as well. Former Bears stars like Mike Singletary, Dan Hampton, even Connie Payton, the wife of the late Walter Payton, is going to be in A Bears Love Story. And Hallmark is going to debut their full lineup of Christmas movies next week. So you're going to know exactly what's new this year
1: on the
0: Hallmark Channel. Holiday Touchdown. A Bears Love Story.
1: You know, Julie, for the Bears, I think the biggest Christmas miracle would be making the playoffs.
0: Yeah.
1: But don't worry, Julie Kay, they are making a sequel to this already.
0: Oh, really?
1: You know what it's called?
0: What's it called?
1: How the Packers Stole Christmas.
2: Heading in from Lakeland to the westbound side of I-4. That's a little slow near County Line Road. Then you'll find delays again briefly after Plant City, getting heavier toward Branch Forbes Road. And further along, there's a jammed up traffic in toward Tampa that begins after the Selma connector. Gets a lot heavier toward the interchange with I-275. I-275 runs quietly going south, just a very brief delay where traffic gets on from I-4, though. In Polk County on eastbound I-4, there's a collision at Highway 429. It is causing a very brief delay. Otherwise, you run better toward Lake Buena Vista and no problems in toward Orlando. I'm Rick Dixon with your Central Florida traffic.
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Luke Bryan, Country and She Knows It, right here on 97 Country. Good morning, 639. Partly sunny today. Good chance we're going to see some more rain this afternoon into this evening. Could be heavy at times. Climbing up to about 92 for our high. It's Chris Young now, and I'm coming over on WPCV.

0: Chris Young, I'm coming over right here on 97 Country. Good morning, 642. Julie and DJ on this Thursday morning. And before you know it, November is going to be here. And what does that mean? No Shave November. Yeah. This girl has been celebrating No Shave November for 6 years. Her name is Georgia Peck. She's a holistic health coach, DJ, and she stopped shaving her body hair 6 years ago. And now she's explaining on TikTok why she decided to do that. It has gone viral. More than 8.4 million times people have liked this video. Now, Georgia says, for me, it wasn't just about hair. It was about healing my relationship with my body. Unlearning deep-rooted shame and embracing softness, wildness, and choice. Georgia goes on to say, I stopped shaving during a time of inquiry into what it means to live a more natural life.
1: Yes. Oh, yeah.
0: And also what it is to love myself. Letting go of the razor gave me more energy. Okay? So, yes, this has gone viral, and people have been leaving comments. Not all of them are good. One's like, you single, right? Which makes sense. And so Georgia says, I wanted to speak on the freedom, the power, and internal safety and confidence that can come from letting go of rigid beauty standards, including shaving. So yes, that means she's not shaving armpits, legs, nothing. She's all natural for 6 years. How long can that hair be underneath her armpits? I'm just questioning.
1: Who knows? But
0: that's a lot of hair.
1: Talking about that not shaving, the armpit hair stuff like that reminds me of back in the day when I was younger. This buddy of mine set me up on a blind date.
0: Mm-hmm.
1: Oh, beautiful girl. But it ended up terrible, and it made me have PTSD because I was traumatic. And so I go to a therapist about that and some other things, and my therapist says, when something bothers you, you need to be creative. Find some creative outlet for it, like poetry or write a song or something. So that's exactly what I did. Here's my song.

0: isn't going home, 'cause that chick has got some hairy arms. I'm sure she's saved on shaving cream. That's about all.
1: Julie and DJ in the morning.
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We got your Zac Brown Band tickets. 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

0: Nate Smith, it's World on Fire right here on 97 Country. Good morning. It is 7 o'clock. Welcome to Thursday. It's Julie and DJ, and the good stuff is brought to you by Ronnie's Carpets and Flooring.
1: That's the good stuff.
0: These three middle school students in Montana are being called heroes after helping rescue a missing woman found underneath a bridge. So the three boys were walking into town when all of a sudden they heard someone crying out. Police say the woman had been stuck under that bridge for more than 24 hours. She was injured, was unable to move. And that's when the three boys called 911. They found her under there, called 911 to get the police there. Here are the boys and Chief of Police Jason Aikson talking about the rescue.
2: We heard her saying, help, help me. Call 911, please. I'm so cold.
3: Had to help her.
4: I think it's phenomenal because generally anybody, especially children, if they hear something that's unusual to them, and then in a lot of cases they'll walk away, instead took action. They knew it was the right thing to do, called for help. It solved the missing person's case.
2: Feels really good because people know me as a hero. I did a good thing.
0: Yeah, you did. The woman was successfully rescued, transported to the nearest hospital for treatment. The chief of police said the students are heroes, noting that their proactive response not only solved an active missing person's case, but likely saved the woman's life.
5: Another example of people being in the right place at the right time.
0: Oh, that is good stuff.
1: That's the good stuff.
6: There are delays getting a lot heavier in Polk County on eastbound I-4, approaching Champions Gate Boulevard. It gets a lot slower on and off, and toward Lake Buena Vista toward Highway 535. And beyond that, you run better in toward Orlando. There's an accident on the southbound side of Kirkman Road heading down from Orlando. It's after I-4. It's causing very slow traffic approaching International Drive. In Tampa, the southbound side of I-275, there are delays getting gradually heavier. That jams up approaching Fowler Avenue, on or off toward Hillsborough Avenue, then very slow from I-4 around toward a collision prior to Highway 92. And there's a separate collision on the westbound side of I-4 prior to I-275. There are slowdowns getting a lot heavier from after 301 around toward that point. I'm Rick Dixon with your Central Florida traffic.
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8: Partly sunny with highs in the low to mid-90s today. The heat index value is a little over 100. Scattered showers and storms will be developing this afternoon through this evening with some heavy downpours later today. Overnight lows will be in the mid-70s. We'll turn partly cloudy overnight. Friday's high temperatures will be in the low 90s with some heavy afternoon thunderstorms. For 97 Country, I'm meteorologist Julie Marquez.
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0: Good morning, 7:03 now. Welcome to Thursday. It's Julie and DJ, and here comes Low Cash.
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0: John Party, it's Heartache on the Dance Floor right here on 97 Country. Good morning. It's 7:13. Welcome to Thursday. DJ's over there.
1: Hello.
0: I'm Julie. And man, you know, a lot of people come to Florida to take a little vacation type of thing.
1: Mm-hmm.
0: And when you come to Florida and you go on vacation, a lot of people like to take souvenirs back.
1: Of course they do.
0: Maybe some seashells, maybe a t-shirt, some flip-flops, a magnet, visit Bucky's, take some Bucky's nuggets back. This guy decided to go home with a crocodile head.
1: Oh, is that all?
0: Okay. Little visit from an Italian. I'm going to say he's probably here for the World Cup.
1: It's me, a Mario.
0: Yeah. Visited Florida, became a Florida man when he decided to take a crocodile head home in his luggage.
1: Oh.
0: Yeah. Was arrested after returning home when authorities discovered the head of an endangered crocodile hidden in his luggage. Yeah, Italy says, no, no. That is not okay. According to the report, the reptile's head had been dried and wrapped in ordinary wrapping paper. So the U.S., when it went through security, did not catch it. But border authorities in Italy seized the head, placed the passenger under investigation for allegedly smuggling a specimen belonging to a protected species without the proper certificate or license. Now, if convicted, he faces a fine of about $23,000 up to $230,000. Could go to jail for about 6 months to a year. And endangered crocodile heads aren't always illegal in Florida, but you have to go through the proper channels. You just can't have one, put it in some Christmas wrapping paper, throw it in your luggage, and head back home to Rome.
1: Right.
0: Doesn't work that way, buddy.
1: Maybe it was a language barrier or something. Maybe somebody told them to get some Crocs, and they meant the shoes Crocs.
0: Okay, well.
1: Yeah, but I'm still mad about TSA missing that whole crocodile head thing.
0: Yeah.
1: I mean, because they pulled me to the side and do the cavity search and everything when I have my Crest toothpaste is 3.6 ounces over. It's like, they do both cavity searches, if you know what I'm saying.
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It's Woman on 97 Country. Good morning. It's 7:26. Partly sunny. 60% chance we're going to see some rain. Get up to about 92 for our high today.

0: My Young Band. It's Crazy Girl on 97 Country. Good morning, 729. Less than 20 minutes, we've got your tickets to see Zac Brown Band's Love and Fear Tour. It's going to be at Benchmark Arena next Friday, September 18th. Remember, it was a few years ago, DJ, that this crazy piece of art sold for so much money, and it was a banana duct tape to a wall.
1: It's a banana tape to the wall.
0: Yes.
1: Yep.
0: And the guy who spent tons of money to get that stupid piece of art just ate the nanner. And that was the end of that piece of art. So people have different ideas when it comes to contemporary art, like a banana taped to a wall. This contemporary art exhibit, showcasing emerging contemporary artists at a gallery, took an unexpected turn when an art collector offered $4,000 for what he believed was an experimental sculpture.
1: Okay.
0: And it was a vacuum cleaner. Turned out it was actually a broken vacuum cleaner used by the cleaning staff. So the vacuum had been left in a quiet corner of the gallery after it stopped working earlier that day.
1: Right.
0: So instead of immediately throwing it away, the cleaning person just left it in the corner and thought, I'll get it later, right? No, a member of the cleaning crew left it there by the wall. It was a battered black vacuum complete with tangled power cord, scuffed plastic casing, cracked dust compartment was sitting several feet away from the collection of the minimalist sculptures. The visitor collector noticed it and was like, oh, I want to put a bid on this, believing it was conceptual art. Offered $4,000 for that piece of what he thought was art. Now, the offer was initially accepted. The art gallery's like, yeah, sure, $4,000. Take the broken vacuum cleaner.
1: We got four more in the back.
0: That's right. Yeah, but after a gallery employee said, went looking for the vacuum and asked the collector, asked for information about the artist, they're like, whoopsie daisy.
1: Yeah.
0: That's our cleaner's vacuum. Sorry about that. So the $4,000 sale was eventually canceled. The vacuum removed from the gallery later that evening.
1: It's like you said, it's all up to the person. This guy offered $4,000 for a broken vacuum cleaner. Well, I won't even buy working one until I have a Kohl's 30% off coupon on it.
0: That's
2: heading in toward Tampa, there's a heavy backup on southbound I-275 from before Bears Avenue around toward a collision. It's at Fowler Avenue. After that, delays get heavier again as you pass by Bush Boulevard, altered off toward a separate collision prior to Highway 92. The traffic volume is increasing, heading up from Highland City along northbound Highway 98. You'll find brief delays in toward Eaton Park toward Polk Parkway, which run better otherwise in toward Lakeland. In Polk County on eastbound I-4, that's very slow from Highway 27, altered off in toward Lake Buena Vista toward Highway 535. And delays are heavier again in toward Orlando from John Young Parkway, altered off toward Highway 408. I'm Rick Dixon with your Central Florida traffic.
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Lainey Wilson on 97 Country 742, and she lost weight and she lost her booty, so she says she's starting to do more squats to get her butt back. Okay, Lainey. Jason Aldean.

0: Jason Aldean, Don't Tell On Me, right here on 97 Country. Good morning, 745. That's DJ.
1: Hello.
0: I'm Julie. And here's your chance to win a pair of tickets to Zac Brown Band's Love and Fear Tour. Ooh, Brothers Osborne going to be with them. Love Brothers Osborne.
2: Awesome.
0: Next Friday, September 18th at Benchmark International Arena in Tampa. 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And here's your chance to win a pair of tickets.
1: You're the K. We're going to play a round of the Zac Brown Throwdown.
0: Okay.
1: Otherwise known as Zac Brown Trivia. Answer A or B. I'm going to ask you a Zac Brown question. Had to have some kind of fancy label for it.
0: Come you on. Feel like you're just dejected. You're like, I got some questions if you win. He's right. Tired.
1: Yeah.
0: All right.
1: I'm good.
0: Thursday.
1: All right, I'm going to ask you a trivia question, Julie K. You got to tell me if the answer's A or B. All right. Zach's musical background included lessons in A, classical guitar, or B, classical violin.
0: I'm going to say A.
1: That's correct.
0: Yeah,
1: look at you.
0: Guitar.
1: You get them right like Julie K. just did, you get the tickets.
0: All right, come on now. Let's do this, kids. 293 or 683-9797 or 1-800-227-9797. You win. You're going to see Zac Brown Band and Brothers Osborne next Friday night.
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13: Good morning, 97 Country. Who's this?
14: My name's Valen. How are you?
13: Good. How are you doing this morning?
14: I'm doing good.
13: All right, let's try to get you to Zach Brown Band.
15: You are the first contestant for the Zach Brown Throwdown. I'm going to ask you some Zach Brown trivia questions. You tell me if the answer is A or B. Let's do this.
14: Okay, let's do it.
15: All right. Zach Brown grew up in a really big family. Was he A, one of 12 children, or B, one of 8 children?
13: Oh.
14: B.
15: Oh, sorry.
13: 12 children?
15: 12 children.
13: Oh, my gosh.
15: Yes. The Browns were busy.
13: Yeah, apparently they were. Thanks for trying.
14: Thanks.

0: Christian.
1: This is the Zach Brown throwdown, Christian. All you got to do is answer A or B to the Zach Brown trivia questions. Let's do this. Zach Brown grew up in a really big family. Was he A, one of 12 children, or B, one of 8 children?
0: A.
1: That is correct. What was Zach Brown's first job? Was it A, washing dishes and cleaning grease equipment at a catfish restaurant, or B, stocking shelves at a local Piggly Wiggly?
0: B.
1: No, sorry.
2: Oh, no, Christian. Thanks for trying.

0: Good morning, 97 Country. Who's this?
1: This is Heather.
0: All right, Heather, let's try to get you to Zac Brown Band.
2: Heather, all you got to do is answer A or B to the Zac Brown trivia questions. Let's get going here. Zac Brown grew up in a really big family. Was he A, one of 12 children, or B, one of 8 children?
1: A.
2: That's correct. What was Zac's first job? Was it A, washing dishes and cleaning grease equipment at a catfish restaurant, or B, stocking shelves at the local Piggly Wiggly? That's correct. Zac has a hobby you might not expect from a country superstar. Does he A, make his own knives, or B, build his own golf carts?
1: Ooh, I'm going to say, A.
2: That's correct. Good job. Zac Brown first started playing guitar around age A, 8, or B, 14?
1: A.
2: That's correct. One more and you get the ticket.

0: Which food does Zach Brown call his favorite cheat meal? Is it A, pizza, or fried chicken? The chicken fried.
1: A, pizza.
0: Yep, just like Julie K.
2: Yeah. Way to go, Heather. You're going to see Zach Brown Band next Friday night with Brothers Osborne, okay?
1: That's wonderful. Thank you all.
3: There is a heavy backup in toward Tampa along the southbound side of I-275 that begins well before Bears Avenue. This takes you towards some accident cleanup work that is still going on at Fletcher Avenue. After that, you'll find delays on or off from Bush Boulevard in toward the downtown area and in toward a separate collision near Highway 92. That one's been cleared out of the roadway, but there's a new accident going northbound at Highway 92 that's causing jammed up traffic off of the Howard Franklin Bridge for this situation. There's jammed up traffic heading in toward Highland City along northbound Highway 98 near Clubhouse Road and in toward Eaton Park as well, and a brief delay toward Lakeland near Main Street. There's jammed up traffic in toward Champions Gate along eastbound I-4 from Highway 27. It gets heavier toward Lake Buena Vista toward Highway 535. There's a delay again in toward Orlando approaching an accident at John Young Parkway. I'm Rick Dixon with your Central Florida traffic.
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5: Partly sunny with highs in the low to mid-90s today. The heat index value is a little over 100. Scattered showers and storms will be developing this afternoon through this evening with some heavy downpours later today. Overnight lows will be in the mid-70s. We'll turn partly cloudy overnight. Friday's high temperatures will be in the low 90s with some heavy afternoon thunderstorms. For 97 Country, I'm meteorologist Julie Marquez.
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Mama and daddy put their roots right here, cause this is where the car broke down. Yellow dog school bus kicking up red.

Debbie Chesney on 97 Country. Good morning. It's 8:07. Congratulations once again, Heather Pearson of Lake Mary. She won Zac Brown Band tickets. We have more tickets. Melissa has more after 10 o'clock right here on 97 Country.

0: Bailey Zimmerman, it's Chevy Silverado right here on 97 Country. Good morning. It is 8:10. Julie and DJ on this Thursday morning. And who's ready for Christmas? Hallmark's countdown to Christmas kicks off coming up in October, so next month, with a Chicago Bears love story.
1: Aww.
0: Yes, they're going to officially count down to Christmas with a premiere of Holiday Touchdown, a Bears love story. October 17th. Now, this is the third movie, DJ, they made with a partnership with the NFL. So don't be laughing about it because they're doing it. Two other movies were focused on the Kansas City Chiefs and the Buffalo Bills. But a Bears love story is about a Chicago firefighter who gets local news to do a story about his grandmother who's going to attend her 500th Bear game.
1: Wow.
0: So that's why the whole thing comes together. And, of course, the love interest is the reporter assigned to the story.
1: Oh, boy.
0: So there's going to be appearances from Bears coach Ben Johnson. Some players are going to be in it as well. Former Bears stars like Mike Singletary, Dan Hampton, even Connie Payton, the wife of the late Walter Payton, is going to be in A Bears Love Story. And Hallmark is going to debut their full lineup of Christmas movies next week. So you're going to know exactly what's new this year the Hallmark Channel. Holiday Touchdown. A Bears love story.
1: You know, Julie, for the Bears, I think the biggest Christmas miracle would be making the playoffs. But don't worry, Jewel Cave, they are making a sequel to this already.
0: Oh, really?
1: You know what it's called?
0: What's it called?
1: How the Packers Stole Christmas.
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0: definitely drunk on a plane right here on 97 Country. It's 826. That's DJ over there. I'm Julie. And before you know it, November's going to be here. And what does that mean? No Shave November. Yeah. This girl has been celebrating No Shave November for 6 years. Her name is Georgia Peck. She's a holistic health coach, DJ, and she stopped shaving her body hair 6 years ago. And now she's explaining on TikTok why she decided to do that. It has gone viral. More than 8.4 million times people have liked this video. Now, Georgia says, for me, it wasn't just about hair. It was about healing my relationship with my body, unlearning deep-rooted shame, and embracing softness, wildness, and choice. Georgia goes on to say, I stopped shaving during a time of inquiry into what it means to live a more natural life.
1: Yes. Oh, yeah.
0: And also what it is to love myself. Letting go of the razor gave me more energy. Yes, this has gone viral, and people have been leaving comments. Not all of them are good. One's like, you single, right? Which makes sense. And so Georgia says, I wanted to speak on the freedom, the power, and internal safety and confidence that can come from letting go of rigid beauty standards, including shaving. So, yes, that means she's not shaving armpits, legs, nothing. She's all natural for 6 years. How long can that hair be underneath her armpits? I'm just questioning.
1: Who knows? But
0: that's a lot of hair.
1: Talking about that not shaving, the armpit hair stuff, like that reminds me of back in the day when I was younger. This buddy of mine set me up on a blind date.
0: Mm-hmm.
1: Oh, beautiful girl, but it ended up terrible. It made me have PTSD. I was traumatic. So I go to a therapist about that and some other things, and my therapist says, when something bothers you, find some creative outlet for it, like poetry, or write a song or something. So that's exactly what I did. Here's my song.

0: keys and going home. Cause that chick has got some hairy arms. I'm sure she saved on shaving cream. That's about all.
1: Julie and DJ in the morning.
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4: There's a heavy backup in place heading in toward Tampa along the southbound side of I-275 from Bears Avenue toward the accident cleanup work that is still going on at Fletcher Avenue. And delays again from Fowler Avenue on or off as you head in toward I-4, but you do run better toward the Howard Franklin Bridge. In Eaton Park, there's a brief but heavy backup on Highway 98 going north at Polk Parkway. There are delays in toward Champions Gate along eastbound I-4, on or off from Highway 27, in toward Lake Buena Vista toward Highway 535. Then you're crawling, getting past the accident clear brick that's going on. That's going on at John Young Parkway. Delays are very heavy from Florida's Turnpike getting around it. I'm Rick Dixon with your Central Florida traffic.
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0: He's going to be in Tampa tonight at The Amp. That is Luke Bryan. Country Song came on right here on 97 Country. Good morning. It's 8:42 with Julie and DJ.
1: Come and get it.
2: Just eat it.
1: That's right. It's time for Snack Time Food News, sponsored by new Jack Daniel's Whiskey and Brown Sugar-Filled Pop-Tarts.
0: Now we're talking.
1: That's right. 0% protein, 100% bad judgment in every box.
0: Yeah.
1: Get your morning started out right with this chewy day drinking delight. It's part of your unbalanced breakfast. It's Jack Daniel's Whiskey and Brown Sugar-Filled Pop-Tarts.
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1: Gosh. 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
0: Yes.
1: Now, Julie K is the attack of the fall menu items here on Snack Time today. Move over, pumpkin. The new face for fall flavors is coming up, and it is apple-related.
0: Yep.
1: Krispy Kreme is trading its signature pumpkin fall flavor for apple. Apple cider, to be exact. The apple cider original glazed donut features a donut made with apple cider, spiced with cinnamon, and finished with the brand's iconic glaze. Now, while Krispy Kreme has offered an apple-flavored donut in the past, this is the first glazed version.
0: Mm.
1: You know, glazed.
0: Mm-hmm.
1: All right. And it's available starting today, right now, for a limited time. So go get you one. Now, Julie K, not only has IHOP brought its pumpkin lineup back, it's adding two new items as well. The returning pumpkin spice pancakes are joined by a new pumpkin spice milkshake and a new pumpkin cheesecake pancake taco.
0: Jeez. Okay.
1: Oh, IHOP builds these tacos from three silver dollar pumpkin spice pancakes. Folds each one taco style and fills it with cheesecake mousse. The tacos come topped with whipped cream and cinnamon sugar and are served upright in a taco holder.
0: My gosh.
1: That makes it fancy right there.
0: Yeah, it does.
1: The pumpkin spice milkshake is the second new item and is finished with a whipped cream and a Cinnadipper donut hole on the rim of it.
0: Okay.
1: Now, their pumpkin spice pancakes are returning as well. These are a regular item they have every fall. And you can get these in a combo, if you'd like, as well, with any entree that they offer, and this is available while supplies last. Sonic has launched its new Hot'em line of iced fall inspired beverages. It's not autumn, it's Hot'em here in Florida.
0: Sure.
1: That's right. And they also call these the Oktober or the September menu as well.
0: Mm-hmm.
1: The lineup includes drink beverages like cherry pie flavored soda made with Coke, cherry pie flavored made with Dr. Pepper. That's a soda, by the way. And a harvest berry flavored soda made with Sprite. And a cranberry orchard sweet tea.
0: Man.
1: Yeah. This is the latest drinks in the long line of dirty sodas. And an effort by Sonic to just give you a couple of little more chances to get diabetes if you don't have it already. These are available now for a limited time at all Sonics.
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0: a Thursday. It's Julie and DJ just after 9 o'clock. We got some great songs on the way. The latest from Kenny Chesney coming up. Zach Brown Band on the way. Luke Combs as well. Here comes Jason Aldean. 97.5
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Chesney, it's Carry On right here on 97 Country 907. Julie and DJ Zach Brown Band going to be in concert next Friday. Congratulations, Heather Pearson of Lake Mary. She won tickets earlier this morning to go to that show. We've got more tickets we're giving away. Melissa has some she's giving away after 10 o'clock. And then Nick's got more he's giving away after 3 o'clock today for your chance to win Zach Brown tickets from 97 Country.

0: Luke Combs is back in the saddle right here on 97 Country. Good morning, 914. Julie and DJ here. And the good stuff is brought to you by Ronnie's Carpets and Flooring.
1: That's the good stuff.
0: These three middle school students in Montana are being called heroes after helping rescue a missing woman found underneath a bridge. So the three boys were walking into town when all of a sudden they heard someone crying out. Police say the woman had been stuck under that bridge for more than 24 hours. She was injured, was unable to move. And that's when the three boys called 911. They found her under there, called 911 to get the police there. Here are the boys and Chief of Police Jason Aikson talking about the rescue.
2: We heard her saying, help, help me. Call 911, please. I'm so cold.
3: Had to help her.
4: I think it's phenomenal because generally anybody, especially children, if they hear something that's unusual to them, and then a lot of cases they'll walk away, instead took action. They knew it was the right thing to do, called for help. It solved the missing person's case.
2: Feels really good because people know me as a hero. I did a good thing.
0: Yeah, you did. The woman was successfully rescued, transported to a nearest hospital for treatment. The chief of police said the students are heroes, noting that their proactive response not only solved an active missing person's case, but likely saved the woman's life.
5: Another example of people being in the right place at the right time.
0: Oh, that is good stuff.
1: That's the good stuff.
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0: Corey Kent and Co. Wetzel. That's Rocky Mountain Low right here on 97 Country. Good morning. Julie and DJ on this Thursday morning on National TV Dinner Day.
1: Makes me want one right now.
0: I know. I think I'm going to go by Publix. I'm going to get me one of those Swanson, them Hungry Man ones.
1: Even the turkey and gravy one was good.
0: Yeah. It's good stuff right there. All right, so now that we've talked about what we're going to eat for lunch, we need to make our apologies. Smith, Fedler, and Smith, PA always advise us to apologize because we say dumb stuff. And we make mistakes during the show every single day.
1: We sure do.
0: So that's what we're going to do. So, DJ, first off, I want to get into, I think we should be apologizing to Kenny Chesney because you took his song Carry On and turned it into Hairy Arms.
1: Yeah.
0: Kenny Chesney, sorry about that, okay, because, I mean, we want to be in good with Kenny Chesney because we can't talk about it, but something's happening with him soon that we can't talk about that people are probably going to know and want to know that we can't talk about.
1: Yeah.
0: Okay, so I really need to apologize this morning, though, because we were talking about the guy that was from Italy who came here, did a little vacation, decided when he went home, he was going to take a crocodile head and put it in his luggage, and he gift-wrapped it in Christmas wrapping paper.
1: He did pretty good until he got home, right?
0: And the Italians caught him and said, oh, no, no, no, arrivederci, not okay. And so they took the head, and they also arrested him for doing that, because you can't do that.
1: No.
0: And when I was talking about that, I was talking about, you know, people, they come to Florida, maybe they take back some stuff from Bucky's, some souvenirs.
1: Yeah, that's a gimme. You gotta have a souvenir from Florida.
0: Right, and I called them Bucky Nuggets, and I got texts saying, Julie, they're Beaver Nuggets. Okay. I'm sorry, I screwed that up. We make mistakes. We're all, we do a live show, so every once in a while,
1: you know,
0: comes out of my mouth. So, Beaver Nuggets.
1: You're lucky she didn't call them Beaver Cheetos or something like that.
0: So we love you too, Bucky's.
1: All right, Julie K., I feel like I need to apologize to the gentleman that went to some fancy art show, and he thought he was bidding on some kind of really futuristic, cool art, and it was really a broken vacuum cleaner, and he bid $4,000 on it. I want to apologize to him. You know, your ways are not our ways. You got all that money just to throw away and spend, and you'll pay $4,000 for? I mean, if you're going to pay that much, I got like a Shark vacuum cleaner at home full of dust, and I'll throw in a Roomba that I call Dustin Bieber. I'm sorry that I made fun of you. I basically said that you pay $4,000 for a vacuum while I won't buy a working vacuum without a Kohl's 30% off coupon. Yeah, I'm sorry about that. So, Julie K., I think we can make some money off this. I really do. I think I'm going to open a gallery of this alike kind of stuff, like the broken vacuum cleaner and stuff, and call it Bed, Bath, and Beyond Repair.
0: Okay.
1: How about that? We'll make lots of money. How about that?
0: I like it.
1: I got some old Swiffers to sell, too.
0: Okay. All right. Well, that's all we got for today. Yeah, we know. We know it's time to
1: long-winded.
0: Mics
1: long-winded.
0: Off, go home. If you have something you want to say about anything, you could always text us at 863-683-9797. Thank you, Jarrett Gordon, Ford of Winter Haven.
1: And of course, you can email us at 97country.com. 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
0: Last thing you can do if you feel the need to talk to somebody, just pick up the phone and call Melissa, because she's in next. Sorry, Melissa.
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0: WPCV, good morning. It's 9:59 and already Thursday. All right, let's go. Let's get to the weekend ASAP. Melissa Moran here, and let's kick things off with Kane Brown. Here's a woman.
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0: Sugarland with Settlin' on 97 Country WPCV, where it is 10:12. Melissa Moran here. Well, this is gross and dishonest. Officials at the Florida Lottery were getting reports of a gas station owner who is lying about lottery ticket winnings. So what they did was they sent undercover agents, and lo and behold, when they handed the guy behind the counter a $1,000 winner, a winning ticket, he said, "Oh, congrats, you won $5, and he pocketed the rest. So he lost his lottery license for that store. By the way, this was in Tampa, and that store is now facing charges. And by the way, always check your ticket. The Florida Lottery has an app, and it has a scanner in it. And mine always says, you're not a winner.
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We'll see rain again later tonight around 7. It's 84 right now. Feels more like 89 though. Ugh. Here's Brad Paisley, Mud on the Tires.

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Word has it that Alan Jackson's final show is the biggest concert in history. No surprise there. It's Gone Country on 97 Country.

0: Luke Bryan Country, and she knows it on 97 Country WPCB, where it's 10:43, and he's going to be in Tampa tonight. That's right. The Word on the Street tour is going to be at the Amp, and last I saw, there were tickets still available, plenty in the lawn. You got tickets as low as $78, all the way up to $178. So if you want to go, they're still available.
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0: Well, unfortunately for Kenny Chesney, the New England Patriots lost last night. I mean, to be fair, I'm originally from Massachusetts, but I've lived in Florida longer than I lived there, so go Bucks. WPCV, it is 10:59. Let's kick off the hour with some Miranda Lambert. 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

0: started with Long Live Country on 97 Country WPCV, where it's 11:13. Melissa Moran here. Now, if you have a wearable device, don't necessarily believe everything it tells you, because Florida International University recently looked at fitness watches and found that it overestimated calories burned by 15 to 25%. I mean, that's okay. My watch can totally lie to me, unless it can, you know, start seeing those two Publix donuts I ate this morning. We're good.
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If you ever wonder what John Party gets up to on the day of a show, he does a whole series on Instagram where he, like, brings you on the journey. In fact, he has one from his time in Ocala a couple of weeks ago. It's Florida Georgia Line, 97 Country.

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Garth Brooks added a matinee show in Orlando for Sunday, September 27th. The demand was too great. 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

0: Lainey Wilson, phone keys, wallet on 97 Country WPCV, where it's 11:44. Now, Lainey, ooh, she was in her happy place the other night at the season opener for the LSU game. She even performed before the game, and she did a cover of Garth's Colin Baton Rouge. It was kick butt, I gotta admit. Now, we won't hold her favorite team against her. Maybe just a little bit. By the way, she must have been their lucky charm because they beat Clemson 51-10. Ouch. Go Gators.
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0: 1201, Melissa here. Does the actress from Law and Order, Mariska Hargitay, reveal some details about Taylor Swift's wedding? Find out in about 13 minutes right now. 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

0: Them were the cutest puppies ever. 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Where it's 12:15. Now, I mentioned earlier that Mariska Hargitay is a huge Swiftie. Taylor famously named her cat Olivia Benson after her character on Law & Order, of course. Well, she got an invite to the wedding back in July, and now she's spilling some details.
1: I am still floating from that wedding. It was so spectacular and so intimate, I have to say. I am blown away, because when there's a wedding with that many guests, you think like, oh, okay, it's going to be that. And it just wasn't. I even say that the vows were my favorite part of the whole wedding. Oh. It was that magical.
2: Really?
0: 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I guarantee any of our weddings were much smaller.
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Good news, teachers here in Florida are going to get a raise. That's if they've worked at least 10 years. Which, you know, great news. I'm sure it's still not enough, but it's a start.

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And they introduced the iPhone Duo. It's a foldable phone. 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

0: lots of reasons lately for Ella Langley to be loving life. That was Loving Life again on 97 Country WPCV, where it's 12:43. Thank you so much for taking us along with you on your lunch break. As a reward, how about this? We got a pair of tickets to see Zac Brown Band and their Love and Fear tour. 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That happens next Friday, the 18th. I think that's Friday, at Benchmark International Arena in Tampa. So you're going to win those tickets coming up at 2 o'clock right here on 97 Country.
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1: 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We are bringing those good vibes right into your office or if you're out on the road. Melissa here. Let's kick things off with Luke Bryan. Oh, playing at the Amp tonight. Here's Play It Again. 97.

97 Country, WPCV. We could see some thunderstorms later this evening around 7 o'clock or so. Right now, mostly cloudy. 89 right now. Here's Chris Young with Anna on 97 Country.

0: Justin Moore, Time's Ticking on 97 Country WPCV. Coming up, you're going to hear from Toby Keith, Kane Brown, and Hardy.
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Bring him some welcome home cookies because Kane Brown is now a Florida resident up in the panhandle. Here's a woman on 97 Country.

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97 Country WPCV rocker chick Carrie Underwood sparking some rumors that she's going to be doing a rock album. She's been doing some appearances that are making people wonder. Here's Blown Away on 97 Country.

That song is so true. It's like, yesterday, my son was in fourth grade, cut to this year, his first day as a high schooler. I am not cool with this life right now. 97 Country, WPCV. Here's Nitty Gritty Dirt Band.

0: Ella Langley and Morgan Wallen, I Can't Love You Anymore on 97 Country WPCV, where it's 144. Congrats to Ella, by the way. She's one of the best female vocalists in this year's Country Music Awards, so good luck to her. Hey, if you're one of those weirdos who actually like candy corn, I mean, I like a lot of weird stuff too, so I get it. You can now buy a perfume that smells like the candy. Brock's, the company, they're offering it for $22, and it goes on sale September 22nd, so have at it. By the way, I was driving by the Publix on Lake Merriam the other day, and there's already a Spirit Halloween store. So we're already on the fast track to the holidays. Buckle up.
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0: 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What's your name?
1: Hi, this is Rob.
0: Hi, Rob. You have everything you need and nothing that you don't. I'm singing a little Zac Brown Band because you're going.
1: Nice. Very nice. Thank you so much.
0: They sound way better, just saying. It's their Love and Fear tour presented by Margaritaville at Sea. Brothers Osborne going to be there as well. It happens next Friday at Benchmark International Arena. Where are you calling from?
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97 Country WPCB. If you missed out on the Zac Brown Band tickets coming to town next Friday, don't worry. Nick is in after 3 o'clock, and he'll have more for you. Here's whatever it is.

97 Country, WPCV, this poor doggy. In Maryland, this terrier got trapped inside a recliner. They actually needed the jaws of life to rescue the dog. I mean, I know how it feels. I have a lot of trouble getting out of recliners every so often. My spirit animal. Here's Brooks and Dunn.

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0: 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Gotta love it, so you can watch the Titans boo. 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

0: Luke Bryan, Country and She Knows It on 97 Country WPCV. Melissa Moran here, and I know it's a school night, but man, Luke Bryan is in town tonight performing at the Amp. Look, it was a short week. Red Bull exists. I believe in you. I believe you can take naps in your car during your lunch break. Not that I've ever done that. But anyway, last I checked, tickets were still available for a show tonight.
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As always, it's been a pleasure to hang with you today, but my time is done. Nick is in next, leaving you with Scotty McCreary and Hootie. 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

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This lady's up for 9 CMA awards, including her Single of the Year for Choosing Texas. And this one, here's Ella Langley. She drank

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Central Florida's country station, 97 Country, WPCV. You know, Luke Bryan says he was once mistaken for Blake Shelton in his Georgia hometown. A gas station attendant was totally convinced that Luke was Blake, or at least a lookalike. Well, here is the real thing. It's Blake Shelton, Pistol Annie's, and a whole bunch of other folks, boys around here on Central Florida's country station, 97 Country, WPCV.

97 Country, WPCV. Nick here on the job. This lady's up for a couple of CMA awards this year, and she's also hosting for the third time in a row. It's Lainey Wilson on 97 Country.

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2: 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She says, I totally thought Julie said Cooters the movie. 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

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Nick here on the job for a Thursday with the latest from Co-Wetzel and Ella Langley. 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

0: How you doing?
1: Mighty fine. I'm hoping on this not-too-shabby-looking Thursday afternoon. Nick Allen here on the job. On the way, Zach Brown Band Homegrown. Jason Aldean, Don't Tell on Me. Your first look at traffic and trivia for free stuff. Speaking of Zach Brown Band, I'm going to ask you a relatively easy trivia question related to the group. Get it right. Score a pair of tickets to Zach Brown Band's Love and Fear Tour presented by Margaritaville at Sea with special guest Brothers Osborne coming up September 18th at Benchmark International Arena in Tampa. We'll play this game you like a little bit within the next 15 minutes right here on
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0: Ross Wendell on Central Florida's Country Station, 97 Country WPCV. Nick here on the job. Zach Brown Band trivia next. But first, let's see how your Thursday afternoon traffic begins. Rick, what's going on?
1: In Tampa, there's a very heavy backup on northbound I-275 that begins at the north end of the Howard Franklin Bridge. Pretty heavy in spots all the way toward Bush Boulevard. A little sluggish again near Fowler Avenue. There are delays getting heavier out of Lakeland on southbound Highway 98 near Main Street. Then again toward Crystal Lake Drive. And some building volume in toward Eden Park as well as you're heading toward Oak Parkway. Heading down from Orlando, there's a jam up in place on southbound Florida's Turnpike that begins at I-4. Then there's a jam up in toward Hunter's Creek after Highway 417. Plus, there's an accident in Hunter's Creek on southbound Orange Blossom Trail at Highway 417. It's only causing a brief delay getting around it, though. I'm Rick Dixon with your Central Florida traffic.
0: Thank you, sir. It's time to play the game you like a little bit. Trivia for free stuff, Zach Brown Band Edition. 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And if you tuned in to this radio showgram for the very first time, thank you so much for listening. I appreciate it. I'm going to ask you a Zach Brown Band related trivia question. Your job is to get it right and score a pair of tickets for Zach Brown Band's Love and Fear Tour presented by Margaritaville at Sea. Special guest Brothers Osborne, September 18th, over there at Benchmark International Arena in Tampa. Tickets go on sale officially tomorrow at 10 a.m. Actually, January 30th. I'm going to say this Friday, January 10th. You can win them here. Let's see. 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The Zach Brown Band have their own record label. 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The Zach Brown Band have their own record label. Can you name the record label? Google it if you've got to. And good luck from 97 Country.
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1: 60% chance of showers and thunderstorms this evening and again for tomorrow, some with locally heavy rain and frequent lightning. Overnight lows in the low to mid 70s and daytime highs back to the upper 80s to low 90s. For 97 Country, I'm Spectrum Bay News 9 Chief Meteorologist Mike Clay.
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1: Hey, Jared.
0: Let me ask you something. If someone walked up to you and offered you $1,000, if you'd immediately change a car's tire on the spot, could you do it? I know you could do it.
2: I could do it. I could make it happen. I will tell you this. It would be helpful if I had one of those impact wrenches. You know what I mean? That would definitely be big help.
0: Oh, absolutely. A new poll asked how confident Americans feel about performing very common actions without instructions. They are like sewing a button onto a shirt, cooking white rice, changing a flat tire, and changing a baby's dirty diaper. So here's how people felt, from most confidence at least. As far as cooking white rice is concerned, 73% said they could definitely do it on the spot. You could do it, right?
2: You know, I would do my best. I'm not that great in the kitchen, Nick, I'll be honest with you.
0: All right.
2: Right on the grill, though.
0: Put it on the grill. Another 17% said probably, 5% said probably not, and 2% said definitely not. 3% are unsure. Changing a baby's diaper, 67% said they could definitely do it on the spot. Another 17% said probably, 6% probably not, and 5% said definitely not. Sewing a button. I can't do this. I am in the 7% that said definitely not. I can not do it. 60% said they could definitely do it on the spot. Changing a flat tire, 39% said they could definitely do it on the spot. 22% said probably. 15% said probably not. And this is what I don't get. 4% aren't sure whether or not they could change a tire. I mean, come on. It's not rocket science. Either you can or you can't.
2: Right.
0: Gee whiz. I mean, sadly, they didn't ask how confident Americans feel about assembling IKEA furniture. Even with instructions.
2: That gets complicated, Nick. That gets a little more complicated. That's DEFCON 8. DEFCON 8.
0: You
2: know, as far as furniture goes.
0: Oh, jeez. What you got going on this afternoon at Bartow Ford, sir?
2: Well, I'm happy to report that my Ford has been so busy lately with all this new inventory that's coming in. 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I mean, there's nothing like upgrade your vehicle. 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
0: I'll talk to you tomorrow, sir.
2: Thanks.
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3: There's a very heavy backup in place heading through Orlando on the westbound side of I-4 that begins right around Princeton Street, around toward Highway 408. Then again from Sand Lake Road on and off, this continues toward a collision at Darrell Carter Parkway. Now, there are delays getting gradually heavier out of Lakeland on southbound Highway 98 near Main Street toward Crystal Lake Drive. Then again through Eaton Parkhead, Polk Parkway. And there's a very heavy backup in toward Tampa along the northbound side of I-275 that begins on the Howard Franklin Bridge. It's pretty slow toward Bush Boulevard. I'm Rick Dixon with your Central Florida traffic.
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0: and DJ here, and we just love getting your texts.
1: Just like this one from Stacy. She says, I totally thought Julie said Cooters the movie. I was so confused and amused.
0: No, Hooters the movie, Stacy. And Dan from Lake Wells said, DJ, listening to you tell a story is like having 37 browser tabs on your computer open and suddenly hearing music but not knowing which one it's coming from.
1: Now, Dan, that's completely unfair. I'll have you know that... What was I talking about?
0: Yeah, right here, DJ. Right here.
1: Oh, okay.
0: Got something you want to say?
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0: sound the whistle, blow the horn. It is officially quitting time. And I am Nick Allen on the job, getting set to drive you home on a Thursday afternoon with Kenny Chesney's Carry On. Jason Aldean, Try That in a Small Town, another look at traffic, and laughing at drive time, because 9 times out of 10, you're about to get stuck in it.
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97 Country, WPCV, Central Florida's country station. On the way, I got some jokes lined up for you and another look at Thursday afternoon traffic. But first, hey, try that in a small town. 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

0: Jason Aldean on 97 Country, WPCB. Nicky on the job, traffic in a minute, but it's laughing at drive time because you're stuck in it. So feel free to laugh at these one-liners if you want to. And as always, Rimshot, sold separately. Funny how they say we need to talk when they really mean you need to listen. I didn't say it was your fault. I said I was blaming you. My therapist says I have a preoccupation with vengeance. We'll see about that. And finally, my girlfriend said, you act like a detective too much. I want to split up. Good idea, I replied. We can cover more ground that way. Thank you so much for your time. That is indeed my time. And as always, keep your eyes on the road, your hands upon the wheel, at 10 and 2 or 9 and 3 if you want to.
1: Heading down from Tampa, the southbound side of I-275. That's a little sluggish between Main Street and Crystal Lake Drive. Heading from Orlando, the westbound side of I-4, you'll find jammed up traffic very heavy from just before Princeton Street. Now that takes you toward Highway 408, and you're crawling again from before Sand Lake Road on and off, or heading toward Polk County, toward at least Highway 27. There's jammed up traffic again toward Tampa along the northbound side of I-275 that begins at the north end of the Howard Franklin Bridge. That takes you toward Bush Boulevard, then again briefly near Fletcher Avenue. I'm Rick Dixon with your Central Florida traffic.
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14: 60% chance of showers and thunderstorms this evening and again for tomorrow. Some with locally heavy rain and frequent lightning. Overnight lows in the low to mid 70s and daytime highs back to the upper 80s to low 90s. For 97 Country, I'm Spectrum Bay News 9 Chief Meteorologist Mike Clay.
0: Going to start to get dark around 738. Otherwise, cloudy skies and rascal flats. 87 degrees, by the way, on.
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Southern Country, are you surprised that this guy is up for Entertainer of the Year again for this year's CMA Awards? I'm not. 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

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Nick here on the job, on the way, a good news story making the rounds, and your last look at traffic for a Thursday afternoon. But first, we're just going to take a little back road here, take a little detour. Rodney Atkins, 97 Country, WPCB.

0: go. Rodney Atkins on 97 Country, WPCV. Nick, you're on the job. Your last look at traffic on the way after a good news story making the rounds. An off-duty NYPD officer is a hero after saving an unconscious driver. And he also helped prevent a dangerous situation on a busy Brooklyn street. The officer noticed a car run a red light and saw that the driver was unconscious. So he quickly jumped in through the window, put the vehicle in park, pulled the driver out, and began CPR. The officer is humble about his help. When asked, he said he was just doing his job. Good job there, officer. Good job. Let's see how the job and the traffic ends, Rick.
1: In Lakeland on eastbound I-4, there's a collision just after Memorial Boulevard. There's a very heavy backup for about a quarter of a mile getting past it. In Tampa, the northbound side by 275 that's crawling on the Howard Franklin Bridge from after the hump around toward Bush Boulevard, and a brief delay, pretty heavy again as you're heading toward Fletcher Avenue. In Orlando, the westbound side of I-4, that's quite very heavy from Parr Street around toward Highway 408. Then again from John Young Parkway, that's pretty heavy in spots on and off in toward Polk County. This takes you toward a collision at Darrell Carter Parkway. I'm Rick Dixon with your Central Florida traffic.
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Here's New Meaning for a breakup song. It's Corey Kent along with Coa Wetzel. 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

0: Morgan Wallen's wasting on you on 97 Country, WPCV. Nick, you're on the job. What's some country quick hits for you? Little nidbits of information about your favorite stars in the world of country music. Garth Brooks has tabbed Salt Lake City, Utah as the next stop on his Blame It All on My Roots tour. The shows are set for October 2nd and 3rd, with tickets going on sale September 18th. The fall leg of Brooks and Dunn's Neon Moon tour gets underway tonight in Evansville, Indiana, with special guest David Lee Murphy. And Carly Pearce gets things going on her Honest Woman tour tonight in Detroit. Through the fall, she's going to be playing two nightstands at each stop. And that's some country quick hits for you on 97 Country.
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This song came out of a magical happy accident. It was supposed to be called Wasting Moonlight, but they decided to make it Running on a Moonlight. It's Randy Houser on 97 Country.

0: Dan and Shay say so on 97 Country WPCV. Nick here on the job. Do you realize it was 20 years ago this week that Amazon launched a video download service called Amazon Unbox? You remember that? 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

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Nick Allen here on the job for a Thursday. Thank you so much for tuning in. You make my day, and hopefully I make your day as well. Well, right now, get a little dust on the bottle. It's Dave Lee Murphy on 97 Country WPCV.

0: Tyler Hubbard's back then, right now, 97 Country, WPCV. 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That's Nick without a K, Allen with just two L's and one E, going to BRB with, let's see, Brantley Gilbert, and a passing thought. 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

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I'll catch you tomorrow for a Friday at 3 p.m. Glenn's in next on 97 Country, WPCV. Central Florida's country station. I'm Nick. I'm out. Later.

0: kid. It goes like this.
1: 97 Country WPCV, Central Florida's Country Station. That's Thomas Rhett. It goes like this, starting off 7 o'clock on this thrilling Thursday night. My name is Glenn. Glad to be back again on a night I like to call Friday Eve, because that sounds a lot better, doesn't it? I am taking your text on the Bartow Ford request and dedication line tonight, 863-683-9797. Let me know what song you'd like to hear, and be sure to use keyword request in your message. Your request coming up at 9 o'clock tonight. Here's Morgan Wallen. It's Been By Now.

Scotty McCreery, It Matters to Her on 97 Country. Glad with you on this thrilling Thursday night. Riley Green, his big one, playing on the tension between head and heart. It's Changed My Mind on 97 Country WPCV.

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Live with Hugh Hardy and his friends coming up. Jason Aldean, too. Here's Kane Brown and Woman.

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0: 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That's right.

Love the banjo. 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Dierks Bentley, Free and Easy Down the Road I Go on 97 Country. 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